0: being paid. 자, 이어서 가보겠습니다.
1: The country, founded in 2011 after an independence war that lasted decades, is one of the most fragile in Africa. Its public coffers are nearly empty. Around half of the population is age 18 or younger. But for years, education has rated little more than a rounding error in the government's budget, forcing the country's schools to the brink. That could spell disaster for the world's newest nation. Education is vital for Africa to unleash the economic potential of its demographic boom. But South Sudan, a country of 12 million, points to what could happen if schools fail. Only 40% of primary school-age children are enrolled, and only a tiny fraction of those attain benchmarks for literacy and numeracy, according to United Nations data.
0: 수십 년에 걸친 독립 전쟁 끝에 2011년에 건국된 남수단은 아프리카에서 가장 취약한 국가 중 하나입니다. 국가 재정은 거의 바닥난 상태고요. 인구의 약 절반이 18세 이하지만 수년 동안 교육 예산은 정부 전체 예산에서 너무나 미미한 수준에 불과해 학교들이 파산 직전까지 내몰린 상황입니다. 이는 세계에서 가장 최근에 탄생한 이 나라의 재앙이 될 수 있는데요. 아프리카가 인구 급증에 따른 경제적 잠재력을 발휘하기 위해서는 교육이 필수적이지만 인구 1,200만 명의 남수단은 학교 교육이 실패할 경우 그것이 어떤 결과로 이어질 수 있는지를 보여주는 사례입니다. 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This is very sad. Let's have a look at some expressions here. Around half of the population, 인구의 절반 정도가 is age 18 or younger, 18세 또는 그 미만이고요. But for years, education has rated little more than a rounding error in the government's budget. What does this mean?
1: It's talking about how small the funding for this is. Now, it's saying that a little more than a rounding error. Now, what is a rounding error? Let's start with that. So, you know, if you have, let's say, 0.5 something, if it's 2.5, then we round that up to 3. Right?
0: Yep.
1: Because you go 0.5, 5 and up becomes the higher number. So mm-hmm. we just call it 3 if it's 2.5. So, but if it was actually 2.4, then it actually goes down to 2. So if someone made a mistake, oh, wait a minute. Oh, it was supposed to be 2.4, but they rounded the wrong way. So instead of going down to 2, they went up to 3. So it's a small mistake, but you know, in the end, it's the difference of 1 out of a big number. If it's the number of 5,624.4, and then, you know, among that, it's a very, very tiny percentage. So the margin is small, but what they're talking about in terms of their budget is little more than that, barely more than the small, tiny mistake that was made. So when we're talking about little more than here, I mean, it's easy to see what does little more than mean? Well, it means a little bit more than the number that we're talking about. But the reason they use the expression here is because the number that they're talking about is already a small number. So the rounding error is a very small number because it's a decimal point.
0: Yep.
1: But we're talking about a number that's a little bit more than that. So it's barely a little bit more than this small number.
0: Whereas the actual number of students or children, I guess, that need to be educated is around 50% of the population.
1: Exactly.
0: So the budget for education is just way too small.
1: It's minuscule.
0: Yeah, exactly. Yeah. So, little more than something이라는 것은요, 겨우 뭐뭐에 불과하다라는 뜻이 있는데 그 뒤에 나오는 a rounding error, rounding은 반올림이고요. error가 오차예요. 그래서 반올림 오차만큼의 아주 미미한 차이로 그동안에 교육 예산이 편성이 되어 왔는데 그에 비하면은 교육을 받아야 되는 이 연령대의 청소년들은 너무나 많은 거죠. 이게 미스매치, 매칭이 안 되는 거예요. So too many children Well, not too many, I should say.

0: 그럴 때도 이제 run on empty or run on fumes라고 합니다. F-U-M-E-S.
1: Mm-hmm. And people can be running on fumes yep. as well, quite often, actually. So if you're studying late at night or you're working late and just if you're really, really tired, maybe you haven't

0: for a deficit in official qualifications with a surplus of commitment. Without education, no change will happen. It is a key for everything, Oba said. If he finishes his undergraduate studies in math, science, and religious studies at the university, he said he has already set his heart on a profession. He wants to be a teacher.
1: 건보 학교의 학생들과 교사들은 지금 당장 해결해야 할 문제들을 처리하고 있는데요. 23세의 사이먼 오바 같은 경우에는 이 학교에서 자원봉사 활동을 하고 있고 때때로 학부모들로부터 받는 돈으로 자신의 주바 대학교 등록금을 충당한다고 합니다. 그는 매일 아침 주바 외곽의 한 동네에 자신이 직접 지은 진흙집에서 출발해 학교까지 걸어서 출근을 하고요. 매일 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Alright. Someone sets off.
0: If you set off for somewhere, then you are leaving or beginning a trip. You are departing. And I don't know if this is where it comes from exactly, but I know like people would often say back in the old days, you were setting sail for something. Yeah. So when you get on a ship, you set sail, you leave, you depart, and you sort of, you know, it's almost like you're disappearing. Much like if you think of, and again, I don't know if this is where it comes from, but if you think of like a sunset, then the sun kind of disappears over the horizon, much like a ship might disappear over a horizon when you set sail. So if you set off, then you're kind of like leaving, departing, you're starting a journey maybe.
1: 그래요. 세트가 참 다양한 곳에 많이 쓰이네요. 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Every morning, Simon Oba sets off from his house that he built himself and he goes to school. He walks to school. 자, 그다음에 to make up for something.
0: If you make up for something, then you might have been lacking in something from previous, and therefore what you didn't do before, you're kind of doing extra of now. It's sort of like you're finding a balance. So maybe if you need to complete a certain amount of work in a day, if you only did a little bit in the morning, then you make up for it in the evening by doing more. So you're kind of finishing or completing what you're supposed to do by balancing things off.
1: 부족한 것을 이렇게 보전하는 것. 잘못된 상황을 만회하는 것, 이런 것들이 다 making up for something이 되겠습니다.
0: Yeah, so if you've done something wrong, then you, oh, I'm so sorry, Sue. Let me make that up to you. So let me right the wrong. Let me balance off because I did something bad before. Sure. Let me do something good for you now. Let me make it up to you.
1: So people who have a deficit in official qualifications, meaning they don't have the right qualifications, but have a surplus of commitment. That means they have a lot of passion. They're really committed to teaching. Well, you know, these are the kind of people that volunteer at the school, like Simon Oba. And Simon Oba has already set his heart on a job. What does this mean?
0: Yeah, if you've set your mind or set your heart on something, then you kind of feel that this is what you want to do. It's a desire that you have. This is something that you see yourself doing in the future or, or having or owning in the future.
1: Have one's heart set on being a teacher. 라고 하면은 선생님이 되기로 마음을 먹었어요. That's what Simon Oba has done. He has set his heart on becoming a teacher. 자, 이렇게 해서 오늘의 뉴스 커버리지 살펴봤습니다. Our final song today is Philip Bailey and Phil Collins' Easy Lover. We'll see you in 22 hours.

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Talk about early morning deliveries. Talk about the types of bus stops. Talk about stress management.

0: didn't whisper. They roared with mirth and excess. They sent you running to your own closet to wonder why you couldn't dress like that. Hockney was so often cited as a style icon that he became a North Star for designers trying to get men to wear more color.
1: 네, 노래 듣고 잠시 쉬어가겠습니다.
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0: to style, some people just have it. It seems to emanate from their very being. Hockney was that kind of man.
1: 네, 스타일은 타고나는 사람도 있습니다. 꾸며낸 것이 아니라 그 사람 자체에서 자연스럽게 묻어나는 것이죠. 호크니가 바로 그런 사람이었습니다. 이렇게 했어요. 그죠? 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
0: If something emanates, it's as if light or sound, it kind of radiates outwards. It like sends a vibe out. Okay? So emanate here from their very being. And this very being means the core or the essence of that person.
1: Okay.
0: So it's like his style, he doesn't have to do anything. It just comes out.
1: 그 사람은
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0: That's it. That's
1: 후광이
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0: Yeah.
1: Okay, part 2 다시 들어볼게요.
0: But what Hockney could do was to make the absurd appear natural on him. Accessories that would have been clownish on others, the foppish bow tie or a pocket square that appeared to be puking out of his chest pocket, just looked organic on him. When it comes to style, some people just have it. It seems to emanate from their very being. Hockney was that kind of man.
1: 네, 노래 듣고 오죠.
0: Let's listen to Michael Bublé's Sway.

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1: 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Yeah. Fashion that style.
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1: 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Mm-hmm. Basically.
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1: Yeah, and it's a little bit formal, more written, you know, written expression.
0: Right.
1: Yeah. So much like is really kind of highlighting that it was very similar to his working process.
0: Okay. So 그러면은 much를 빼도 문장이 틀린 건 아니네요. 그렇죠?
1: 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Mm.
0: 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So his style, like his working process도 괜찮은데 정말 거의 흡사한 수준으로 much like his working process 굉장히 비슷하게 라고 얘기를 했고요. 그게 어떻게 됐냐면 continue to shape shift as he aged. 나이가 들면서 shape shift를 했다는 거는 무슨 말일까요?
1: Okay, this is an interesting word. Shape shift. I'll give you an example. You know how like you see those kind of fantasies or those fairy tales and the witch transforms into a crow? We call that a shapeshift.
0: 변신하는 거네요.
1: Yeah, it's magical. It's like all a poof and then they turn into something. That's shapeshifting.
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1: That's right. So basically, it is the idea that it changed as he aged.
0: Okay.
1: But there is a kind of magical quality to his changes.
0: Okay.
1: Yeah.
0: Right.
1: So because you know he also painted on the iPad. You know he was very much ahead of the times. Like he changed as time went by. Technology came. He used it. Right.
0: 그러니까 뭔가 항상 획기적인 것으로 바꿔가고 했던 모습인데 그의 스타일도 그렇게 바뀌어갔다. 라고 할 수 있겠네요. 자, part 3 다시 들을게요.
1: There were constants to his look, his stamp of flaxen hair, chunky spectacles, and impish expressions. But what was so inspiring about his fashion sense was that he never gave up. His style, much like his working process, recall those polarizing iPad paintings, continued to shape shift as he aged.
0: 노래 듣고 오겠습니다.
1: Let's go ahead and listen to Lenka's Get Together.

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1: Yeah, so like, I mean, you know, he wants to go up there, okay, well, let's play it safe, you know, and let's do this instead.
0: Okay.
1: So this simply purely means let's be careful, let's be cautious.

0: 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You mean the world to me.
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2: 영어 회화 level 3 Power English.
3: Welcome to the show, everybody.
2: Hi, everyone. I'm Kristen Chow.
3: And I'm Cameron Word.
2: It's a brand new week here at Power English.
3: Yes, it is.
2: Mm-hmm. And it is the season for Papingsu has begun.
3: Ugh. It's been going for a while because it's been hot.
2: That is true. But I have to say that June was not so bad. June was, you know, warm, but it wasn't like, oh. Scorching.
3: Maybe it depends on where you live, but yeah, I guess it wasn't. It was something you could get through.
2: You could get through.
3: Yeah.
2: Like, because I know that in Europe, it's been incredibly baking over there.
3: Yeah, for them.
2: For them.
3: Because they are not used to the humidity and higher temperatures.
2: That's right.
3: Like we get here or in hotter places around the world. But
2: so I just saw on the news that like, air conditioners from Korea and Japan and China are flying off the shelves.
3: Yeah.
2: Yeah.
3: Yeah.
2: Good.
3: It's so funny.
2: Yeah.
3: As an American, I've heard Europeans all the time say, you Americans, you are too weak with your AC.
2: Yeah.
3: That's my very bad French accent.
2: Yes.
3: But now that they're having to deal with these warmer temperatures,
2: Oh, we need it.
3: Look at the blessings that having, you know, air conditioning.
2: That's right.
3: And surviving winter.
2: I know. Yeah. Okay. So we're talking about Papingsu. That's going to be our Monday food dialogue. And the title is The Hunt for Korea's Best Shaved Ice. So we say Papingsu. Would you say that shaved ice is something that Westerners could identify with?
3: Yes.
2: Okay.
3: So the kind of idea in like an American mind would be different. Mm-hmm. But if you said Pingsu is Korean shaved ice, I think that's a pretty good explanation.
2: Yeah. Americans do enjoy shaved ice with some flavoring, don't they?
3: Yeah. And it's usually just syrup on top.
2: That is true.
3: Flavored strawberry, blueberry, grape syrup.
2: Right.
3: It is not as pleasant as Korean bingsu, for sure.
2: All right, part one. That's what we're talking about today. If something is the real deal,
3: it means it is authentic. It is not fake. It's really, really real.
2: Okay. If you're set on doing something.
3: Here, set on means you're determined to do it. I will definitely do this. I've made up my mind.
2: Oh, okay. And how about if you beat the crowds?
3: There is something popular that many people go to, but you're going to try and get there first before everyone else arrives.
2: Very good. Let's go ahead and listen to our food dialogue.
4: I've been looking forward to trying authentic Korean bingsu since I landed.
5: You picked the perfect time. Summer is bingsu season here.
4: Where can I find the best one? I want the real deal, not a tourist trap.
5: There's a famous spot in Insadong. People line up for hours, though.
4: I don't mind waiting. I'm set on having the best experience.
5: You're serious about this. Okay, let's go tomorrow morning so we can beat the crowds.
4: Perfect. What flavor should I try first?
5: Mango or injolmi. Both are classics.
2: Okay, please join us on page 32. Let's begin the dialogue. Alex says, I've been looking forward to trying authentic Korean bingsu since I landed. So Alex is visiting this Korea. And so he already knows about the bingsu.
3: Mm-hmm.
2: And Siwon says, you picked the perfect time. Summer is bingsu season here.
3: Yes.
2: Oh, we love our bingsus. Mm-hmm. And what does Alex say?
3: Where can I find the best one? I want the real deal, not a tourist trap.
2: Okay. And this is a great sentence because a lot of people who travel may feel this way.
3: Yeah.

0: Okay? You don't want a tourist trap. You want the real deal. So first of all, what is a tourist trap anyway?
1: A tourist trap, we know the word tourist. Mm-hmm. I think we know the word trap. Mm. It is those types of attractions, the places that are only for the foreign tourists.
0: Right.
1: Local people do not go because the quality's bad or it's too expensive. So they're kind of targeting people that do not know what something is supposed to be like and pretending like it's a good thing.
0: So it is a trap.
1: Yeah.
0: It's kind of like they trick you into it.
1: Yeah.
0: Mm-hmm.
1: And think of like restaurants that are for foreign tourists.
0: Right.
1: They're not going to come back.
0: Yeah.
1: So the food doesn't have to be good.
0: Yeah.
1: It all goes into the advertising and not into the quality of food.
0: Right. Okay. So what is the real deal?
1: This is an expression that means it is authentic, which is a word that means it is true to the original idea or the original form. It is the actual thing, not a copy and not a fake.
0: So when it comes to food, you're saying, okay, you're having kimchi jjigae in New York, for example. And it could be a little fusion. It could be a little, you know, American style. But you go and you're like, okay, this is the real deal. It's very authentic. Aside from food, where else could we use this?
1: Bags, you know,
0: the luxury
1: brands. Mm-hmm. Oh, this bag is the real deal.
0: Yeah.
1: These shoes are the real deal. Mm-hmm. This watch is the real deal.
0: That's right. Mm. So we do say that when we want to say it's not fake.
1: You could also use it for people. Like how he or she is the real deal.
0: So what does that mean?
1: I think in Korean, you say something like 친구.
0: 친구, I love that word.
1: Yeah. Which means they're not fake.
0: Mm-hmm.
1: They're maybe a good person. They're someone you can rely on.
0: Mm.
1: They're not someone that's trying to kind of scam you.
0: Yeah.
1: Or con you. They're
0: pretend.
1: Someone you can trust.
0: Yeah.
1: Yeah.
0: Very good. Great word. Okay. Chiwon says, there's a famous spot in Insadong. People line up for hours, though. So usually when there's a popular place, there's always a line. And what does Alex say?
1: I don't mind waiting. I'm set on having the best experience.
0: Okay. If you don't mind something, I don't mind. This is our power pattern. What does that mean?
1: Yeah. This is an interesting expression because mind is a verb.
0: Yeah.
1: To mind something.
0: Mm.
1: It has a couple of meanings in English. Here we're saying, I don't care. It's all right.
0: Yeah.
1: It doesn't bother me. You have to be careful because in the UK, especially, you might hear the phrase, mind the gap, which means to focus on the space between the train and the platform so you don't fall into it.
0: Mm-hmm.
1: Their mind means pay attention to.
0: Mm.
1: But here, I don't mind. We're saying, it doesn't annoy me.
0: Yeah.
1: It doesn't affect me.
0: Yeah.
1: It's okay.
0: Sometimes you just say, I don't mind.
1: Yeah.
0: Like, we're gonna take the train instead of, you know, the bus. Is that okay? Yeah. I don't mind.
1: Yeah. Yeah. I'm like, sure.
0: Sure.
1: Why not?
0: Okay. All right. So if you're set on having the best experience, what are you saying?
1: You are saying that you are determined to do it. You want to do that really badly.
0: Mm.
1: And you are going to work. You're going to put effort into trying to do the thing.
0: It's like your mind is fixed.
1: Yes. It's like you have a target and you're locked on that target.
0: Okay.
1: You're set on doing something.
0: Okay, very good. And Chiwon says, you're serious about this. Okay, let's go tomorrow morning so we can beat the crowds. Now, I'm not a big fan of crowds.
1: Mm.
0: And usually this is what I do. I usually try to beat the crowds.
1: Yes.
0: Go at different hours.
1: That's, if you have the option, it's the best thing to do.
0: Yeah. So what are you doing?
1: You are going before everyone else, usually early in the day.
0: Mm-hmm.
1: But I have seen this used for, well, in the summer, everyone goes on vacation.
0: Right.
1: So I'm going to go in spring before the peak season, right?
0: Oh, yeah.
1: That can also be to beat the crowds.
0: Oh, yeah. Forget summer vacation. You know, far away. Europe, like in August, everyone, it's all closed anyway.
1: Yeah, it's true. Some people, of course, don't have the option, you know, when you work, you vacation when you can get the time off.
0: That is true.
1: But definitely try.

0: to beat the crowds or avoid the crowds. It's definitely something to look into.
1: Okay, very good. And so what does Alex say?
0: Perfect. What flavor should I try first?
1: Mango or indomie. Both are classics. And I have to say, I mean, I like a good mango bingsu. I know you do.
0: Yes, I do.
1: But I have to say, I'm going to go with like the indomie.
0: Indomie's good.
1: Yeah.
0: I also love like a fruit cocktail. You know,
1: the old canned fruit cocktail.
0: The old canned fruit, that old style bingsu.
1: Oh, yeah. You are so Korean. All right, let's go ahead and listen to that one more time.
2: I've been looking forward to trying authentic Korean bingsu since I landed.
3: You picked the perfect time. Summer is bingsu season here.
2: Where can I find the best one? I want the real deal, not a tourist trap.
3: There's a famous spot in Insadong. People line up for hours, though.
2: I don't mind waiting. I'm set on having the best experience.
3: You're serious about this. Okay, let's go tomorrow morning so we can beat the crowds.
2: Perfect. What flavor should I try first?
3: Mango or indomie. Both are classics.
1: It's time for Power Note. We're on pages 34 and 35. If something is the real deal, it means that it's authentic or genuine, which means it's real, it's not fake. Or if a food is authentic, it's kind of, you know, not fusion, it is the real thing.
0: Yes.
1: Is this designer bag from the official store?
0: Yes, it's the real deal. I have the receipt to prove it.
1: After trying many imitations, I finally tasted the real deal carbonara at a family-run Italian restaurant in Rome.
0: Yes.
1: Sometimes the carbonara, it's not easy to find the real deal.
0: Yeah. Especially in restaurants, especially in the U.S., because it is not a cream pasta.
1: But they make it very creamy.
0: Yes. There, in the original real deal carbonara, there is no cream. It is only egg.
1: Yeah.
0: That they like mix into like a creamy, whatever that is, sauce.
1: It's true.
0: It's delicious, but it is, you know, the real deal can be hard to find.
1: Yeah, so that's the thing. With certain type of foods, we get used to a modern version, but if we encounter something that's like, wait a second, oh, this is the original, it's the real deal.
0: Yeah. So I feel like sometimes, though, I don't like the real deal. Of certain things.
1: I agree. Like I understand.
0: Sometimes I understand why it was changed.
1: Yeah.
0: For example.
1: Yeah, give me an example.
0: Did you know Brussels sprouts have gone through a huge flavor change?
1: What do you mean?
0: So in the 90s, some scientists changed the flavor, like the genetic. It used to be really, really bitter to eat these Brussels sprouts.
1: Okay.
0: The Brussels sprouts are a pamurpechu.
1: Like, yeah, they're like midi little cabbages.
0: Yeah. Mm-hmm. They used to be super, super bitter.
1: Really?
0: And so they changed it.
1: Now it's tasty.
0: So much better.
1: Oh.
0: Yeah. So sometimes the real deal, there's a reason we got away from it.
1: Yeah,
0: it was was not so tasty.
1: Not so tasty.
0: Yeah,
1: okay.
0: Yeah.
1: All right. If you're set on doing something, you are determined to do something. Are you sure you want to change careers at this age?
0: Absolutely. I'm set on becoming a chef no matter what it takes.
1: That's right. So if you're set on doing something, no matter what gets in your way, you're gonna still go.
0: Yes.
1: You're going to get through it,
0: and
1: you're going to try to achieve what you set out to do. She was set on finishing her master's degree even while working full-time.
0: She's very determined.
1: Very determined.
0: Working hard.
1: Yeah.
0: So this idea of set on can be a good thing, something that you're really working hard to do. Sometimes it's annoying.
1: It's annoying.
0: It's annoying. So, I mean, you as a mother probably understand this. I'm sure your son maybe was set on doing something.
1: Yeah.
0: And then plans change. And you're like, I'm sorry, we can't go to the toy store.
1: Kids hate that.
0: But the kid is set on going to the toy store.
1: I tell you, Cameron, you tell a kid,

0: a child, we're going to do this, and like, yay! And if you break your promise...
1: It's true. It's not just children, like adults as well.
0: Sure.
1: Like, oh, we're going to go to this city. Mm. I'm set on going to this cafe.
0: Mm-hmm.
1: But then, we're running late. We can't go.
0: We don't have time.
1: Oh, I was set on going there. Mm-hmm. I'm disappointed.
0: Right. Mm. So it is determination, and there is a kind of expectation too.
1: Yeah.
0: Like you really look forward to doing something.
1: Yes.
0: Okay. So let's have one more example to be set on something. So like actually, this is a real true story. I have a cousin, a distant cousin, and you know, they were like, the parents were like, you can just find a job. Just any job. Just get started. Get your foot in the door.
1: Mm-hmm.
0: And he was, he said, nope. He was set on getting into a certain type of company.
1: Like a certain level.
0: Certain level.
1: Yeah.
0: That's right. And in the end, you know what happened?
1: What?
0: He got in.
1: Oh, see?
0: Yeah. So everybody was like, oh wow.
1: Yeah.
0: Yeah.
1: Mm-hmm.
0: So sometimes you gotta be set on certain things.
1: Yeah, aiming for it and not wanting to change.
0: That's right.
1: What you're aiming for.
0: Okay. If you beat the crowds, you arrive early to avoid the crowds. Should we go to the museum on Saturday or Sunday?
1: Let's go Saturday morning to beat the crowds. Sundays are always packed.
0: Yeah. Especially on the weekends, if you want to have like ice cream or anything cool or refreshing, there's going to be a crowd.
1: Yeah, it's true.
0: Yeah. Mm-hmm. Mm. Or I'd say here, okay, I have a question for you. If you don't go early and you go after the crowds left, like the crowd left, is that like beating the crowds or is it just early in the morning?
1: I would say the word beat the crowd is almost always before.
0: Before.
1: Right?
0: Mm.
1: If you want to go after the crowds, you can maybe say avoid the crowds.
0: There you go.
1: Yeah.
0: Okay, avoid the crowds. We arrived at the theme park right when it opened to beat the crowds.
1: You got to. When the doors open, the gate opens, and you run to the roller coaster.
0: Yeah.
1: Because you know it's the most popular ride.
0: You go to the most popular ride.
1: Yeah. And you buy your fast pass while you're running through the park. It's what you do to beat the crowd.
0: I feel like you're a professional amusement park goer.
1: Well, you remember Adelie, friend who came to Korea?
0: Mm-hmm.
1: She is a professional.
0: Oh, wow.
1: And I went with her to an amusement park. She had the whole day scheduled.
0: Wow. Amazing.
1: The night before, yeah.
0: That's the kind of friend you want.
1: Gotta have it.
0: All right. I don't mind means, it's okay. I don't care. I don't mind taking the bus. It's actually cheaper than driving.
1: She doesn't mind working late if it means finishing the project on time.
0: Yeah, it's okay. It's not a big deal. All right. Check out our Power Vocab. The expression is tourist trap. It's vacation season. We got a lot of tourist season. So, there probably are quite a few tourist traps.
1: Gotta be very careful nowadays.
0: All right. Do check out the definition on page 36 and make sure to stop by Audio Ohakdang. Have a great day and we'll see you tomorrow.
1: Bye-bye.

0: Good morning and welcome to EBS FM Morning Special, Your Morning Energy. It's Monday the 6th of July and I'm your host, Chesu Jin. Alongside the classic suit and briefcase, rubber slippers are the ultimate symbol of the Korean office worker. But while comfortable, experts warn that wearing them for hours daily increases the risk of slips, ankle sprains, and chronic joint issues. 한국 직장인들의 대표적인 차림 하면은 정장과 서류 가방뿐만 아니라 사무실에 도착한 후 거의 하루 종일 신고 다니는 슬리퍼도 있죠. 너무 편해서 벗기 싫을 수도 있지만 이렇게 매일 8시간 넘게 슬리퍼만 신다 보면은 관절 건강이 위협받을 수 있다고 합니다. The main issue is that typical office slippers lack proper heel support and cushioning, so it's easy to trip on smooth floors, placing extra strain on your feet, knees and back. And experts recommend that workers rethink their indoor footwear, reminding them that swapping out their slippers now can make a massive difference for their joints down the road. 문제는 걸을 때 마찰로 인해 앞코가 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Well, joining us in the studio this Monday morning is Shane Hamm. Morning, Shane.
1: Good morning, Sue. I'm not wearing slippers
0: today. You're not?
1: Today.
0: I was going to ask you.
1: I am not. How ironic, though, because people wear slippers because they're more comfortable, but who would have known that they cause injury like this?
0: But are they really comfortable? I guess it's so that your feet can breathe.
1: Yeah, I think so. Yeah. You know, open-toed shoes are more comfortable, usually, you would think, because they have ventilation.
0: Yeah, but the cheaper slippers apparently are not comfortable at all. They make you think they're comfortable because they're open. However, they don't do your feet or your spine any good. In fact, if anything, and they strain you.
1: I wonder if there's any correlation with how, you know, typically in Korea, you take your shoes off indoors. So people are more comfortable with their toes being exposed and, you know, being able to slip in and out of their shoes easier, perhaps, at the office.
0: Yeah, that's a different angle to this story. But yeah. That could have something to do with it.
1: You know? But there's so many options now with, you know, not just comfortable, but also more functional type of shoes these days. You know, runners will know they're really high-tech shoes out there. So, you know, if you're looking at long-term foot health, this is probably one of the causes.
0: 네. 자, 오늘 문화 문장도 발과 관련된 겁니다. 이거 영어로 바꿔주세요. 이렇게 발 벗고 나서줘서 고마워. 오프닝이랑 직접적인 연관이 있다기보다는 이 발이 들어간 표현을 한번 활용해봤고요. 이렇게 발 벗고 나서줘서 고맙다라는 걸 영어로 뭐라고 표현을 하면 좋을지 지금부터 보내주시면 되겠습니다. Let us know what your preferred choice of footwear is at work. If you wear slippers, do you ever feel like, you know, it causes more strain to your back? Or do you love your slippers? I mean, you know. Maybe you do.
1: But, you know, my wife doesn't wear, she only wears open-toed shoes from between, like, March to October.
0: Oh, really?
1: Yeah, unless she's, you know, working, wearing running shoes or something like that. So she's always wearing flip-flops, sandals, things like that. So, you know, I always tell her that's probably bad for your, you know, your feet health.
0: She's from California.
1: Yeah, she
0: Can't help it, I guess.
1: She needs to tan her toes, I guess.
0: Ah, 그래요. Yeah. 뭐, 여름에는 많이들 이제 슬리퍼나 샌들, 그런 플립플롭스를 신기는 합니다만 직장 내에서 슬리퍼 신을 때는 한 번 더 생각해야 되겠어요. 이게 과연 편리하긴 하지만 내 무릎에 또 등에, 척추에, 허리에 도움이 되는 것인가 생각해 볼 만하네요.
1: Yeah, and I think it's good to point out that slippers typically are just indoor use, right?
0: Yeah.
1: And sandals or slides, as they call them, are sort of the outdoor sort of footwear.
0: Exactly. 자, 다시 한번 알려드립니다. 이렇게 발 벗고 나서줘서 고마워를 보내주세요. 영어로 짧은 문

0: You gotta wear your slippers, your slides during the summer, baby. That was the Jonas Brothers. They didn't actually say anything about slippers in the song, but today's
1: segue.
0: opening was all about that. All right, you're listening to Morning Special on EBS FM. Let's move on to headline number three.
1: Seven OPEC and OPEC Plus member countries are projected to increase crude oil production targets for a fifth consecutive month by roughly 188,000 barrels per day.
0: 석유 수출국 기구 OPEC과 주요 산유국 모임인 OPEC 플러스 소속 7개국이 원유 생산 목표치를 하루 18만 8천 배럴 규모로 상향 조정하면서 다섯 달째 증산 기조를 유지할 것으로 전망했습니다.
1: Yeah, energy ministers from seven OPEC and OPEC plus countries met recently and agreed to continue to raise production for a fifth consecutive month, like the headline suggests. But the problem here is, and of course this stems from the conflict in the Middle East, you know, the blockade in the Strait of Hormuz, but analysts are saying that this could trigger a sort of oversupply situation next year, risking steep price declines, which is good for consumers, but of course, for the industry, it could be a little fluctuating. Fluctuations are not good. But according to Saxo Bank and UBS, current physical oil supply stays below baseline targets because facilities have restart times to sort of restart their facilities. And of course, just in general, OPEC and OPEC Plus has been in turmoil. We had, of course, the UAE coming out, and Iraq is also threatening to leave as well.
0: 그래요. 자, OPEC 플러스 7개국, 그러니까 뭐 사우디아라비아, 러시아 등등의 이런 7개 나라 산유국들이요. 이제 다음 달 생산 그 할당량을 좀 조율을 해가지고 이제 5개월 연속 증산을 하겠다. 이렇게 계획을 발표했습니다. 그러다 보니까 지금 당장보다는 내년 정도가 되면은 공급 과잉이 될 수도 있다라는 전망이 나오고 있는데 사실 OPEC 플러스가 예전만큼의 영향력이 있지 않다라는 평가예요. 아무래도 그 UAE가 탈퇴를 하고 5월에 그다음에 또 이라크 같은 경우에도 탈퇴 가능성을 지금 내비치고 있기 때문에 OPEC 플러스의 어떤 저 위치라든지 이런 것들이 예전만큼은 뭐 하지는 않지만 그래도 유의미한 그런 발표입니다. 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
1: Yeah, we're all talking about crude oil here, which is it's basically the petroleum that comes out of the ground that hasn't been processed yet.
0: When I hear the word crude, I think of something raw, rough, maybe in terms of a person.
1: Yes, a little different meaning, right?
0: Again, sort of rough. Vulgar, maybe even as
1: Vulgar,
0: well.
1: yes.
0: Yes. 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
1: Basically, no filter, as they say in Korea, right?
0: 그래요.

0: professional sounding. It's very proper because you could just say thank you for your support. Mm. But when you say thank you for your sincere support, it just seems more genuine.
1: It does.
0: Yeah.
1: 진심 어린 그런 지지와 지원에 감사드립니다라는 뜻이죠. 그래서 이게 의미가 내포돼 있는 것 같아요. 이렇게 발벗고 나서줘서가 그대로 들어있진 않지만 어쨌든 이제 많이 도와줘서 고맙다 이런 거겠죠. 네, 좋습니다. Alright, what about 김선아님's thank you for such a whole helping?
0: Okay, let's look at this. So thank you for such a whole helping. I think in the previous sentence is a good example. You can just say thank you for your help, but I'm not sure. I think 김선아님's trying to say
1: for it's not just help. Yeah,
0: for everything that you've done. So I think a more natural way to say this maybe, 김선아님, is to say thank you for all of your help, perhaps.
1: Okay. You know? Thank you for all of your help.
0: Yeah, because if there's many things maybe that the person helped with, right? So if you just want to thank for everything.
1: 이렇게 많은 걸 도와줘서 고맙다. 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
0: Yeah. Or simply you could just say thank you for everything. How about that?
1: 그것도 right? 괜찮고요. Yeah? Helping을 아예 빼서 thank you for everything 해도 됩니다. 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
0: Another excellent sentence. It's a commonly used expression, right? Thank you for giving me your full support. It almost sounds like someone who received a lot of help from, let's say, an actor wins an award, right? So thank you for, all the staff, the director, the producers. Thank you for all your full support.
1: 이렇게 저를 전폭적으로 지지해 주셔서 감사합니다. 요 느낌인 거죠. Thank you for giving me your full support. Again, this is a great way to express your appreciation.
0: Yeah.
1: It's not the same, though, as saying 발벗고 나서다, because this whole concept of 발벗고 나서다 means you proactively do something that you don't have to do
0: right.
1: at all. So we have yet to read a sentence where that is, in the English sentence. But these are all great, great ways to say thank you.
0: Uh-huh.
1: 자, 손순옥님, thank you for going the extra mile.
0: Here we go. Okay. So when you go the extra mile, you're doing something a little more than what you were expected or needed to do.
1: Yes.
0: So 손순옥님, very good.
1: 이거 좋습니다. 이제 going the extra mile. 그 추가적인 마일을 갈 필요는 없었는데 그것까지 해줘서 고맙다라는 것이어서 이거 좋네요. 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
0: Because they didn't have to do that.
1: Exactly. Yeah. 자, 0202님은요, thanks for going all out for me.
0: A sort of a more casual expression here. To go all out, meaning you're going not just 100%, you're going 110%, right? You're giving it your all, like you said, you're being proactive. So very good. 0202님.
1: 네. 자, 심경환님은요, thank you for going out of your way. To help me.
0: This is similar to going the extra mile, right? So if you go out of your way, that means imagine you're going down a road and if you have to make a detour just to help this person, that means you're going out of your way to do something. In this case, you're going out of your way to help me.
1: 네, 저도 이런 거랑 좀 비슷하게 생각을 했었어요. 네, 좋습니다. Thank you for going out of your way. 원래 가던 길이 아니라 다른 이제 길을 택한 거니까 이게 바로 좀 불편을 감수해서라도 적극적으로 나서서 발벗고 나서서 뭔가 했다라는 뜻이거든요.
0: Uh-huh.
1: Thank you for going out of your way to help me. 네, 좋습니다. 서미숙님은 thank you for stepping up to help.
0: This is excellent because this has the essence of sort of our 무모한 문장 today, right? So if you step up, that means you get the image of maybe there are people who are a little more timid and one person says, I'll do it. They raise their hand, so, thank you for stepping up, right, to help, which is very good.
1: 맞아요. 이것도 발벗고 나서다의 느낌을 잘 살린 문장입니다. Thank you for stepping up to help. 좋아요. 자, 6487님은요. Thank you for having your hands full.
0: Okay, this is giving sort of mixed messages, I think, because if you have your hands full, that means you are very busy and you can't tend to all of your responsibilities.
1: Exactly.
0: But to thank that person for being busy is a little bit different.

Welcome back. This is part two of Morning Special on EBS FM on Monday, the 6th of July. I'm your host, Chesu Jin, and joining me in the studio is Shane Hum. Now, in this second hour, we're going to be talking about food from Myanmar or Burma. 자, 오늘은 뉴스 커버지 시간에 미얀마 음식 이야기를 만나볼 예정입니다.